One, two, three. I've got a dream. Forward a glory. In the smile. Let me tell you, it's mine.

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I know where I can get help when I need it. Yes, sir. Every time, every time. Maybe you'd better try.

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He come on down in the banquet hall and set his hand writing on the wall. Well, there's a handwriting.

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I'll make him a ruler in all the land. If you just read the writing that's written by the hand, well, there's the handwriting. On the wall, it's a handwriting. On the

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He said, Minnie, tickle, you for son. Oh, Belshazzar, your days are done. Of your wicked ways, God's done got tired. You got to go to judgment, stand your trial. You got to

0: I wish I had a witness tonight. Can I ask y'all one question? The question is simply this. What did he see?
1: He saw the best.
0: I can't get no help up in here. Because there are some folk in here that people have wrote you off. Said you would never amount to anything. Said that you would never end up being anywhere. But my

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Jesus, heal the bruises. Jesus, clean the music. Jesus, please use us. Jesus, please help. Jesus, please heal. Jesus, please forgive. Jesus, please reveal. Jesus, give us strength. Jesus, make us well. Jesus, help us live. Jesus, give us wealth. Jesus is our safe. Jesus is our rock. Jesus, give us grace. Jesus.

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When we come into His presence,

0: mouth and say,
1: thank you, Jesus.
0: When I didn't have a place to stay, you

0: have to tremble. Lord, I tremble. Were you there? Were you there when they laid him in the tomb? Oh, Lord, oh, Lord. My, my, my, my, my.
1: I mean, how many of you really love Jesus tonight? And Jesus said, if you love me, keep my commandments. Look at somebody and tell them, do you love him?
2: Jesus.
1: Come on, Jesus.
2: Jesus.
1: Yes.
2: How I love. I love you, Jesus.
1: Come on, say Jesus.
2: Jesus, oh Jesus.
1: How I love you.
2: How I love you, Jesus.
1: Come on, say it again.

will obey you, Lord. Oh, Lord. Yes. Won't you try to stretch your hands out and say yes.

that's Portuguese. Do I have anybody from Brazil? Where are my Brazilians? Wave at me. Oh, bless you, mother. God bless you. God bless you. We say,